0: New entry.
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2: 6'2", eyes blue, I'm into it. 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
0: Thank you Loman, thank you Bunga, thank you Farah, thank you Master, thank you Peng, thank you Takim, thank you semua yang bekerjasama dalam.
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I found myself blindsided by a feeling that I've never known. I'm dealing with it on my own. Phone is quiet, walls are bare. 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